0: by and say,
1: hey, why? Hey, why? Because I want you to listen to me. Da, ba, da, ba, da.
2: I want you to listen.
1: Yes! We don't bother at you. Let's bring to you the one and only Jasper YMC. Let's go.
3: YMC. Yo, what we again? Man, DJ no start because I'm so jam. Yo.
2: I want you to listen me, no need to disobey. 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

0: 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Yo, it's your boy Jasper YMC at 10 Military. We in Boom Simas. 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
0: Roll it again. 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But why the on and on?

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1: 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I drop it off.
0: Next week for that, man, next week for that.
2: The feel all the big gang get it, eh? I'll have a comeback next week if only want to hear that one.

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0: 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Hold on. Let me make sure you get it right. Hold on, Samo. Check this one for me. Samo, this microphone. Check it for me, please. Make sure we get it. Anything? Yeah? Check the next one and see, Faye. This is a rum island. Nothing? No talk of it. Okay, we go walk with this one, eh? We're inside Boom Simas for the culture, for the people. And you don't know we got. We're going up. I think we're going up too fast. We're in the big gun arena now. And we got YMC. You know what? Let me not even. Hold on. Turn it back up, bro. Go back. Thank you. All right, then. So, I'm saying YMC. You don't want me to get the abbreviation, all right? All right. So, we're inside with Jasper. Not, should I say one of the leading artists right now in Vince? What if it's my boss?
2: My device is good right now, man. We super booked. We super ready. We just pace.
0: We're ready. We just ready for the Vince Mass.
2: You know that. Been ready since last year.
0: Hey, inside Boomsy Mass 2026. Why is it vibes? Why is the energy on the ground? What's going on with you? What's going on with YMC? What do the people expect for, or what they should expect for 2026?
2: Well, before anything, right? I said I was gonna say this, and I'm going to say this. Firstly, big up to every single one that walks up to me and say congratulations. I would personally like to congratulate you guys. Because every year I show up, and this year you guys also showed up alongside me. You backed me, you support me, you made sure nobody walked on me, nobody walked over me, them can't play with the artists. Big up you guys, real life. And you don't know what to expect. Expect the same stuff from YMC. Good works, courage, excitement, pace, enthusiasm. Just expect the creative genius. And it's thing for them and them parents.
0: Well, with that said, I don't think I should say any more. You understand? But hey, man, Bridget, all the best for the season. You don't know how the badness will go. You started here. One more thing.
2: Sunday, we are back in LB. June 20th, we are at Georgetown. What does it mean to be independent?
0: That man does really put me in a song. What does it mean to be independent? Granny says something. And big up Alex too. Big up Alex. Hey, 1, 2. 1, 2. My check.
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0: Big up to the whole team from Big Yard in Lago High too. You understand? So we're inside and bringing a man from the area this one, a tongue man. Up the container tongue. Hey, matter. Whiskey. Go tell we if up there's a tongue place. And Whiskey is a man with a long time. So Whiskey, where's the vibes?
1: Yo, me the bow, just big up Boomsy Mass right now. For giving us the opportunity every year to come and, you know, showcase. With the bow, yeah.
0: So before we go further, Green Hill is tongue?
1: It's Central King's tongue. So it's tongue.
0: So you're a tongue man?
1: Not really a tongue man. A King's tongue man.
0: Yeah. All right, a King's tongue man. All right, we just move on again because my brother and my supervisor come from Rose Hall. But he don't want to hear you come from Chibuka. But it's only what that we may say. So we just want to make sure we're on the same page. So we're inside the Whiskey. Whiskey, where's the vibes? How has it been? He's a man when I now come in about a long time. So what has changed from when you came to know as Whiskey's the artist?
1: Well, back in my days with lyrics and stuff, as you know, Whiskey is always a lyrical artist too. But now, you know, it's all about the jiggy vibes. Now it's about trending and the youths, them, you know, TikTok and Facebook and different kind of vibes. So it's changed up in terms of the streaming, the media. You understand me? So I just have to adjust basically with the youths, them, and I must pick up the youths, them, though. You always use them, depend on some nice, you know, progressive mood. All I need to tell them, they need to practice on the craft, as in when they performing and stuff. You need to practice the song, make sure you know your song, know your vocals, know your range and stuff like that. Execution on stage is always what makes a performer. You understand? Yeah.
0: Well, I was just about to get into the production part, but you entered that arena before me. But as a producer as well, you produce music, rhythms and so forth, advice as well and so forth. So you have worked with both older artists and also younger artists, right? So you're giving advice from both ends as an artist and as a producer. So what has it been the most challenging thing over the years as an artist and also a producer?
1: Well, balancing that St. Vincent and the Grenadines doesn't make money from music, right, with like the personal life, because as you say, I did about a long time. So I have now become a big man, if you understand. So I have family. So if the music wasn't as, you know, we can't really make as much money and stuff like that, you know, it could have supported a lot of bigger talents, if you understand, because you can make money from the music and spend it back in the music. But as a man coming from them days, I had to find something else. I'm an electrician, you know, I'm a construction man too, you know, I'm a farmer man, you know. So yeah, so I had to diversify. So if St. Vincent, if we could build something in St. Vincent that we could make money from our music, that we could spend it back in as producers, as artists, you know, it will be better for me.
0: All right then, so there you have it there. And Whiskey, this year you came with a new track. And thing turned up, and the thing definitely turned up. Vincey Mass went up really a notch. So that song definitely matches the criteria that Vincey Mass is pushing right now, where it turns up. But before we go, and before we wrap it up, Vincey Mass 2026, what advice do you have to give everybody? Artist, farmer, electrician, construction, producer, especially in the music industry. What are some of the advice you could give to the upcoming artists, even the old artists you've worked with before? As you said, the arena is changing, where it's more jigginess and more, you know? So what advice do you have to give to those artists coming up and who is already in the industry with yourself?
1: Well, as I say, you know, work on your craft. Make sure your performance up, you know, your production too, your mixing and mastering is something that all artists are supposed to focus on, because the strength of the music, when you listen it on your speakers and stuff like that, it must be qualified. Right? In terms of promotion, well, younger artists depend it, because the man flooding the media, we like that, you understand me? So it's just basically keeping the music monetized and stuff like that too, because we're living in the 21st century, nearly 22nd, you understand? So for my advice, just keep the energy pushing, because we're going good. It's just certain things we have to fix within, you know, the unity, keep it together, you understand? Because certain times in Carnival, you know, distracted and stuff like that. We just have to keep it together, keep it pushing, because it's St. Vincent and the Grenadines we're representing at the end of the day. You know, just push our vibes, because our vibes is different than Grenada, Trinidad. You know, we have our own identity. So we just have to keep pushing, and you don't know, we're going to reach places wisely, you know? Yeah.
0: All right then, big up Whiskey, big up the whole of Kingston Park, big up the whole of Lago, big up Sharps, big up everybody. Guys, listen, that's it for the day, right, Javid? We got one more, no more. That's it for the day. Welcome to Boomsy Mass. This is our first week in 2026, and the theme is for the culture, for the people. Tomorrow is Power Soca Fridays. So tomorrow is, as we just say, Friday time. Is it jiggy time? Yep. So whatever you do for the rest of the evening, only be safe and stay safe. We love you, Boomsie Mass 2026, for the culture, for the people. Big up the host, Faded On, as we wrap it up. Big up DJ Samo, doing some serious overtime. I like to see him walking. Yes, that is good. Big up Millennium Kid, the supervisor. Big up Space Boy. Big up Javid behind the camera. Big up IKTV, Namine, Aisha. Big up yourself. Big up everybody. Boomsie Mass 2026. Big up who? Big up Kyle and who's brother? Who? I don't know who's that. Oh, big up. Big up Luigi's brother. Big up the whole team inside. Boomsie Mass 2026, man. We are out of here. Be safe and stay safe. Until tomorrow, we'll catch you guys right here. We gone.
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0: the Black Power Twins and businesses across St. Vincent and the Grenadines. And now, we're taking a big step forward with Smarso Metering.
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5: 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And making his debut in the KSO is the Raga Soca Monarch, Bongo Prime. On-talk.

0: The big Olympic preliminaries. 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
1: Yes, dear.
0: Let's chat.
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1: I see. 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
0: Don't say that. 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
1: The pneumococcal vaccine. Like you want me to bite me tongue.
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8: I see. 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

0: Hi, I heard the baby crying. What's up?
1: He got his rotavirus vaccine and he's just a little fussy.
0: You took him for the what? Never heard of it.
1: Rotavirus vaccine. The nurse at the clinic told me rotavirus is one of the leading causes of severe diarrhea and vomiting in young children. They can end up in hospital and very dehydrated. So I taking no chances.
0: I'm listening.
1: Look, you soon enroll Joshua in daycare, right? So I would advise you to go by the clinic and make sure Joshua is updated with his vaccines, including the rotavirus vaccine. Girl, take no chance.
0: Okay, I will pass by the clinic tomorrow and talk with the nurse.
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0: crying? What's up?
1: He got his rotavirus vaccine and he's just a little fussy.
0: You took him for the what? Never heard of it.
1: Rotavirus vaccine. The nurse at the clinic told me rotavirus is one of the leading causes of severe diarrhea and vomiting in young children. They can end up in hospital and very dehydrated. So I taking no chances.
0: I'm listening.
1: Look, you soon enroll Joshua in daycare, right? So I would advise you to go by the clinic and make sure Joshua is updated with his vaccines, including the rotavirus vaccine. Girl, take no chance.
0: Okay, I will pass by the clinic tomorrow and talk with the nurse.
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1: It is the return of the on-talk Calypso Gent. 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Vibrating Skakes, Abijah, Zionai, Exposer, The Truth, Azara, Man Sick, Da Vinci, Marvel, Ninja, Soharo, Koja, Bruce Gordon, Marshy, Barry, Papa Niceness, Bertie Banton, Tumpy. And making his debut in the KSO is the Raga Soca Monarch, Bongo Prime. On tour.

0: 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On tour, take over. On tour, take over.
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0: Sonny Banks.
1: Alexander.
0: Zion.
1: Mai Mai.
0: Aminia Lucas.
1: Lava K.
0: Wasi.
1: Aiwa.
0: Jay Ghoul.
1: Hero.
0: Abuza. Homie. And Shaka.
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0: Standard Shippers.
1: CK Graves.
0: K Treasures.
1: Wendy's Delights.
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1: Alexander.
0: Zion.
1: Mai Mai.
0: Aminia Lucas.
1: Lava K.
0: Wasi.
1: Aiwa.
0: Jekyll.
1: Hero. Abuza.
0: Homie. And Shaka.
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0: Standard Shippers,
1: CK Graves,
0: K Treasures,
1: Wendy's Delights,
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0: Tonight is the return of the on-talk Calypso Tent. The People's Calypso Tent of SVC launches its 2026 Calypso season. Come and hear the best Calypsonians in the land. Vibrating Skakes, Abijah, Zionai, Exposer, The Truth, Azara, Man Sick, Da Vinci, Marvel, Ninja, Soharo, Koja, Bruce Gordon, Marshy, Barry, Papa Niceness, Bertie Banton, Tumpy, and making his debut in the KSO is the Raga Soca Monarch, Bongo Prime. On tour, we set the pace. It is all happening at the Russell's Auditorium, 28th of May, 4th of June. And on the 11th of June will be the big Calypso preliminaries. On tour, take over.
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1: Homie,
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1: CK Graves,
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0: Hey, good morning, good morning, good morning. It's a Friday morning, and remember, we're here with a simple task, a simple mission, doing it for the people, for the culture. Inside Boom CMAS on Boom 106.9, baby. Good morning. Rise and shine, give God the glory. It's a brand new day. Plus, it's a Friday. You know, we love Fridays. We turn up the vibes a few notches. We chit-chat for a little bit. We talk about whatever it is you want to talk about. And it's Carnival and all, so we're giving you a little bit more music and all them nice things. Of course, our concert series is on, it's happening. We're going to let you know who will be featured later on this afternoon into the evening at Pair One. Right now, we're just here to get you warmed up and ready to start your day the right way. Good morning, welcome aboard. DJ Shady, Kyle is here, the Fugitive, we're signing in. Good morning, every single one of you. Welcome, good morning.
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4: 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Let's

0: Yeah, after all, it's a Friday. This is Friday.
1: Ready.
0: Getting you ready for Boom C-Mass later on. Inside Pair 1. Getting you ready for...

0: This is the Soca Monarch song. This is, yeah. Alright. And Magical knows what it means to win Soca Monarch. He's done it before. Yeah. Do you think that this song is the song to beat inside Soca Monarch? We'll find out Sunday at the semi-finals first. Alright, so let's start now. 534-5275. Remember, it's open mic kind of vibe on a Friday where you're welcome to talk about whatever it is you want to talk about. Let's go with something that has been making the rounds from yesterday. Most of the day yesterday as it relates to Carnival. You know, Carnival always got Bacchanal as it relates to Soca Monarch. All right. We'll go there in a little bit. But before we touch that, there's something that I just pulled up from Doug. Doug, if you're tuned in, I know you're usually tuned in. Doug made quite an interesting post. You know, I have something else that I'll share. The hypocrisy, I'm not even going to say of the previous government, but more so of its supporters. Glaring hypocrisy. Dangerous. The levels of hypocrisy that you see on a daily basis coming from the supporters of the opposition party, especially while they were in government. All right, good morning to all those of you on the live stream. Remember, feel free to join in at any time, 534-5275. You remember, and even yesterday I touched on it. You know, how is it? It's 2026 where access to information, checking out anything, fact-checking anything, finding out the meaning, the definition of anything is probably the easiest thing to do right now. Like, it's just snapping your fingers. Easier than snapping your fingers. And there are so many different platforms that can be utilized to verify, to do your own research, to get information on just about anything that you need. So how the hell in 2026 Vincentians are still thinking that a public-private partnership means that you've sold out or you're selling out? For the life of me, I just can't wrap my head around it. That, no, this is where the hypocrisy comes in. Because we touched on that part yesterday. Lo and behold, one of the mouthpieces of the ULP, right? You remember all during the campaign, the elections of 2025. We heard it, especially Grace. Grace took it and made a road march. And she kept at it over and over and over. Continuously, she reminded that if you voted NDP, they're gonna sell out the hospital. The hospital that is now being constructed, still under construction. All right? If you vote for the NDP, you're supporting higher costs when it comes to services that you would have to receive at this hospital, because the NDP said that they promise that they're proposing a public-private partnership as it relates to completing the hospital, among other projects. And that public-private partnership phrasing there, or terminology that was used, was taken and twisted all how to bamboozle the minds of Vincentians during the elections. Because for them, every time they touched the platform, they reminded the NDP, they reminded St. Vincent and the Grenadines, that that terminology, whenever you hear it is being used by the NDP, it means that they're getting ready, they're planning to sell out St. Vincent and the Grenadines. That's what we were being told by ULP during the elections. All right, so that is done and over with. It's 2026, 14-1. Now, hey, get this. Right? Let me pull it up. 2026. One of the main mouthpieces for the ULP in 2026, after they paraded left, right, and center about the meaning and what NDP would have done, what NDP would do with any public-private partnership arrangement. This is what one of the main mouthpieces for the ULP is saying to us in 2026, just 6 months after telling us what public-private partnership means. Now he is saying, and this is Gustin Ferdinand, as it relates to the improvement of the cruise port, because that has been trending over the past couple of days with the partnership, the memorandum of understanding signed between the government and GPH, right? He is coming to say to us now, Vincent, in 2026, oh, you know, the vision of the ULP, the vision the ULP had for the upgrade, 25 years. That port has been there 35 plus years. And they've been there for 25 of those years. After the meeting, well, after getting kicked out of office, they're coming now to say to us, oh, we had plans to upgrade and improve the eastern end of Kingston, starting with the expansion of the cruise terminal or slash cruise port through, get this is your interesting part, through a public-private sector partnership. The same thing that they demonize all during the elections, they're coming to say to Vincentians now that, oh, we had plans to do the same thing that is being done now through the same public-private sector partnership. The same thing that they told us means that is a sellout. If you check on any one of ULP supporters' pages, their definition of public-private partnership means sellout. So how the hell it gonna mean that you're selling out? The NDP was gonna sell out, but now you're coming to say to us after the fact that you got kicked out of office, like, oh, we had plans to sell out too. That's basically all you're saying, you know. We had plans to sell out too. But y'all prefer NDP selling out than Ralph selling out. So, wish all you all the best. Like the hell? Let's take one or two calls. Good morning, my buddy. I missed it. Yeah, I think I missed it. Max, call back. I missed it. All right. What are your views? Hit us up 534-5275. All of a sudden, the ULP is now changing their version. Again, you realize how many things they've been changing since in opposition? Just imagine what they used to be doing to Vincentians. Just imagine. My buddy, welcome. Morning.
1: Morning. Happy Friday. And happy Friday. Everybody from St. Vincent. Everybody in the diaspora. If them not revitalize Kingston after 15 tries, you think they go to public-private partnership? Them so lie. Watch your heel, and I see label pitch when they made us post. Label a pitch left, right, and center. How they lie? Me not go say thief. They might misappropriate.
0: Listen.
1: I'm not go say thief today, Friday. Should have cut a word, but you did not.
0: Oh, God. Boy, they did us bad, you know.
1: But if them do are bad, them do are terrible.
0: They did us bad.
1: In St. Vince, let me tell you right now, NDP, I put some plaster and some cast, spanny broken bones.
0: With no money.
1: And them with no money and but this company, I just drop a video there from my Facebook page. You hire some puff on it, so you come from my page, make sure you cock eyes. A company who we are gonna partner with,
0: mm-hmm.
1: all the cruise ship terminals in the Caribbean that St. Vincent is aspiring to be like is managed by that company. This is not a stinker road. This is not a stinker road company like Dave Ames, why I go leg up and speedboat after they don't rob off people and they owe people money, you know.
0: But Max, you know the first thing that jumped out at me when I started reading up on this same company here is how the hell did we get in? Small 2x4 St. Vincent and the Grenadines like us. You see, some of the ports that this company is managing across the globe, my first question was, how the hell did we manage to get in?
1: But if we want to do good, I'll have to ask. People are waiting for help.
0: Boy.
1: Because guess what? They're gonna make money.
0: Of
1: but
0: course.
1: The thing is, now, we've intentions on how to position ourselves.
0: Well, yeah, I've been preaching that already.
1: Take advantage. Remember them say them I go try to fix Tokyo. Look how long Tokyo did it.
0: They don't get money for Tokyo to fix Tokyo. Don't spend the money for Tokyo, all kind of thing.
1: But then see them I go fix Tokyo too. How we never fix? Next thing I go fix now Atlee Hall. When we do Atlee Hall and some of the boat of them that have Vincent and Black Pan them, make them come and do the inspection, the annual 5-year, 10-year inspection at St. Vincent. And make sure when they need fix, they need to send them. If they fix them at Italy, let them pay for a Vincent and fly on my Italy.
0: Yes,
1: police,
0: yeah, come on, man.
1: Boat up to comply.
0: Well, we got skills. It's
1: the same thing them do Abraham. Better the same thing them do Abraham. So when you hear a boat, have a Bahamian flag pan it and a big man. You have to have him an engineer for one inspector and make sure, because when you represent our flag on all
0: to.
1: Them idea me put
0: of
1: out.
0: Of course, of course.
1: And labor said the boy the Max now love run his stinking mouth. But then do them take his idea and run with them and private time. Man had them white friend of them from the area and everywhere. Mm-hmm. Eating all the food till they own all the fast food restaurant at St. Vincent now. And all the hotel
0: and take it easy.
1: People go out and enjoy St. Vincent for what it is, all the rural carnival, all go out and enjoy because
0: man,
1: it's
0: just... Come on, we're turning up this weekend. Yeah, man.
1: Turn up safely.
0: Yeah. Yes, sir. Bless up. Yeah, we're turning up this weekend. Leeward later, country later, Leeward tomorrow, country tomorrow. E.T. Joshua Tarmac on Sunday inside the Bacchanal Bay. Yeah? Oh, God, they did us bad. Hey, now, and this wicked mouthpiece of a fella. You know, he had the audacity to come and say to us that, the NDP in opposition, while in opposition, they opposed cruise ship terminal expansion. The same NDP who in the early 90s, about 35 or so years ago, constructed the cruise ship berth, the cruise ship terminal. When the same ULP wish all kind of hurricane, all kind of storm to wash away the port while it was being constructed, that same wicked ULP is coming now to say to us that the NDP who constructed, who made the port possible then, 3 decades ago, was opposing the expansion of the same cruise ship terminal that has NDP names stamped on it. They were opposing its expansion. Not even 6 months, and the same NDP has partnered with the world's leading port management company to handle the management of our port here in St. Vincent. The same cruise port that they didn't want to expand. Coincidentally, 6 months after, they already, in a matter of 6 months, what could not have been done in 25 blasted years? Yeah? In 6 months. Listen, man. 534-534-5275 is the number to call. So I was telling y'all about Doug's post. Interesting post that I saw there from Doug last night. So Doug says, it is so amazing. It's a kind of lengthy one. I just want to take the first paragraph. It is so amazing how the NDP signed a lease for 30 years for the cruise ship port, and some of you are crying, sell out. But Ralph sold 40 acres of land in Kanawha never to get it back. And he gave 30 years tax-free concessions to Rainforest, Reno, and Sandals for every single thing that they bring into the country, including with Sandals charging VAT on the hotel rooms at 16% while paying the government 11%. You people really want to compare nation building to nation sellouts? I'll end it there. You can go check it out for yourself. Yeah? Good morning, Auntie Judy. I'm good, darling. How are you doing? Big up you and big up the whole.

Shipport in North Leeward for years. I know, right? And I am guessing that that is part of the arrangement, part of the contract that we will have. That's me guessing, me thinking ahead, as forward thinking as I am, you know what I mean? That this would be part of the contract in years to come with GPH. I hope. 31 ports. This company is managing across the globe. You don't hear the other countries bawling out that, oh, the government there sold out the country because they allow this company to manage their ports. You could go, all the information is there. A quick search, a quick Google search. Yeah? Anyways, we got some commercials coming up. I wanna get a take on this one. Shady, where the mic is? The mic is there. I want your take on this one as well. This one has been making its rounds. Yesterday, we heard about a bomb being dropped on Wednesday. I didn't get the explosion, but I saw the debates yesterday. Give me your feel on it. Give me your take on it. What are your views of this song? One of the reigning monarchs, because it's two we have. And I saw another argument. I think I'll go inside on that argument inside 8 o'clock. All right? But this is Fireman Hooper, Dem Vinci, 2026. Give me your feedback. I need your feedback. What are your thoughts on this one? I've been seeing some fours and some against. They claim it that it is AI. I don't know. They say that it is overladen with AI.

0: Yeah. Right, Shady. Boy, this man. It's different. But some people says AI, yeah? Huh? Yo, look, man, the mic, hold the mic now and stop shouting across the class. Yeah?
1: Well, I put my hand up.
0: Your thoughts?
1: It's fire. You could hear fire in the song.
0: Right. Well, you could hear fire in the song, yeah.
1: Independence, man, Park.
0: Just about... I've heard quite a number of other songs for Carnival with AI added to, whether it is used as a tool or they use it to cheat, but, or to get certain things done, and that is not the first time.
1: I think is something we're going to eventually have to accept.
0: Right.
1: Because... that's the direction the world is moving.
0: Do you think that artists get penalized, or should artists be penalized in a competition if the judges pick up that? Well, it would be more, but then I don't think that they judge back vocals. Right? I mean, there's some areas where...
1: What about auto-tune?
0: Auto-tune basically down the same line. I don't think... I don't see... Because I saw the question being asked, and I... wondered, I don't think that forms part of the judging criteria, you know, where because most of it would come via back vocals, etc. Part of the music, you know, the makeup of the music and so on, the song, the final sound and all of that. I don't think that forms part of the judging. The judges looking for the lyrics.

0: independence park.
1: You could stop. You could hold on to that. We don't know about that. You could continue living the past, the recent past. We could hold on to it. But I don't know. I expected a bigger bomb. Honestly, I expected a bigger bomb. Maybe it has not grown on me as yet, but it is a song that Fireman can take and do serious damage with. I mean, the makeup of the song, it has Soca Monarch, the elements of Soca Monarch all over it. You understand? And you see that football feverish kind of what you would get from the stadiums inside there, that is inside there. With FIFA going on and all, with FIFA World Cup going on right about now too, brethren. Let's take a little bit more and we go pay some bills and we come back. All right? I have a feeling Fireman going to drop something again by next week. I don't think we have all the time in a jam buns. I think he's going to test the waters with this. If he doesn't get the feedback that he's looking for that was anticipated, then probably. And he has the skills to do that. Drop a song next week and still shell the place with it. It's Fireman. The Obia man.
0: I wonder if Skinny defending too.
1: Boy, I believe Skinny going defending. Yeah, I believe Skinny going defending. See, nonsense, give me nonsense after that. Yeah? And then we go pay some bills before we shut down the hour. Remember later on, Boom C Mass, I'll let you know. I could actually pull it up in the meantime and tell you that. Why the hell did it close? Oh no, it didn't close. All right, so later on this evening, inside the concert series, Boom C Mass at Pier 1, Kilogram is gonna be there, Sisko is gonna be there, Kitty B is gonna be there, Bongo Prime is gonna be there, Icon is gonna be there. But that's a crazy lineup for later, though. That's almost like a show. Free admission, however. Yeah, that's a wicked lineup for later. Kilogram, Sicko, Kitty B, Bongo Prime, Icon. And I was telling you, I made a post the other day about how many songs Sicko has that he could actually perform and shell the place, because people just getting familiarized with Sicko. And you know that Sicko song, let me see, 1, 2, 3, 4, 5, 6, 7 songs Sicko has done to perform, and all of them big, you know. Anyways, give me the Fireman. Give me the nonsense. No. Don't give me the nonsense now when we come back, because I don't want people to say that, oh, we're pulling out the songs and we're already pushing the two monarchs and it's because it's Skinny and because it's... No, let's not play them back to back. Give me the Fireman. That's where we're at right now. Give me that. And then when we come back inside, we drop the nonsense. One of the reigning monarchs, will he be defending? Of course he will be defending. This is Fireman, Dem Vinci.
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0: City boy, city.
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0: 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I ain't gonna lie. 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

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Come on, come on. Hey, that's why DJ Shady is number one, you know. Yeah, the DJ that thinks on the spot. Yeah, quick and deadly, you know. Yeah.

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0: Now, one of the questions being asked is two questions. One is if the monarchs will be defending, and if they are defending, should they be allowed to defend separately? I think it's a foolish question, really and truly, but let me see. Fuji Fireman and Skinny are defending champions, so why Fire didn't go prelim? Because he enter without Skinny, because whether or not we have two monarchs. It's a double crown. All right, so both artists automatically, they're in the finals to defend, should they so desire. All right? And that is the question being asked. If they enter separately, would it still be, why are they even being allowed to defend the crown if they're entering separately? If they won as a collab, they have to defend as a collab. But that's the thing. I don't get it. I don't. Jambons, no, I don't agree. I don't agree. That's a one-off. I'm thinking that's how double crowns work. So they're gonna stay married forever and ever till death do us part? How is that gonna work?
1: till losing do them part.
0: How is that gonna work? We are two crowns inside there. Kudos to whosoever. If we have a new winner, is more clout as in terms of on a pedestal, in terms of winning. You understand? Because it would mean that whosoever went into the competition defeated two monarchs at the same time. That has never been done before. History will be created. Should someone else win on whatever date it will be, Carnival Saturday night, Soca Monarch night. But I see absolutely nothing wrong with them separating, going in and defending the crown separately. I see absolutely nothing. It's not taken away from anything. It ain't taken away from anybody. But oh God. So we're gonna want them to continuously defend the crown as a collab forever and ever? It ain't make sense. It's not making sense. Yeah, so that's Skinny Fabulous. Let's go. We got some more tunes. We got some commercials coming up. We're getting you ready for Boom Simas later on. Remember, later on, look out for Kilogram Nina. Nina gonna be inside. Sicko gonna be inside. Or else just shut your mouth. If you're not going, just shut your mouth. Don't say nothing. Yeah, KTB is gonna be inside. Come over to pair one later on. Bongo Prime is gonna be inside. They don't have what Bongo Prime will be representing with. Icon is gonna be there. Icon is back in competition. I guess politics done. Icon is back. You know what I mean? Yeah. Anyways, pair one later on inside the Boom Simas concert series. Find yourself inside pair one later. Let's go again.

0: That's an interesting point. Before you go to the next one, here's an interesting point. So it says, remember Fireman was the defending king and featured Skinny. Fire is the king. Skinny never entered individually. I can counteract that. However, they shared the prize is between them, but the king brought him into the contest. I'm going to contest that. Santino, oh God, what we do? What
1: no,
0: we do?
1: No, come,
0: what we do?
1: I don't fire. Oh, I don't God. Fire. Just like Vincent Chan fire labor.
0: Oh, God. Fired. Well, we got fired literally.
1: So that's all is in my book right now.
0: Oh, God. Santino is what? I haven't heard you. I have a whole long list. I'm waiting until Monday morning. I have a whole long list of names I'm going to call out. No, because since the fire, we're not hearing from all you.
1: You see this chopiness all they're talking about there?
0: Why is that?
1: How a duo could enter? They didn't enter no one person and the other one featuring. They entered as a duo.
0: They entered as a duo.
1: Just like how Dimes and Pixels enter as a duo.
0: Mm-hmm.
1: If a duo win, they win one crown, not two separate crowns.
0: But
1: it's one crown the one.
0: So how was the crown? How was the crown? How was the crown shared? Skinny would have it for 6 months. Fire would have it for 6 months. How was it shared? How was the money shared?
1: That is between the two of them. Oh, listen, that is what you should ask.
0: Did they get double the? Well, no, it's one money. The price money. It could have been three. But no. The price is the price.
1: Listen me.
0: If it was three, but Santino, if it was three persons,
1: listen me. If they're not defending as a duo, they must enter the competition and compete individually.
0: Man, there's nothing there. Man, there's nothing there to say that.
1: And say they're not defending.
0: But why?
1: They need to say they're not defending.
0: But why? As a duo? If they're not defending as a duo.
1: They need to say. Well, all right. Let them defend individually. The two of them go defend.
0: Right.
1: So everybody else has to compete against two individuals now.
0: All right.
1: And has to compete against two different songs.
0: So what if you win?
1: Listen to me.
0: So what
1: listen
0: if you
1: me.
0: Win?
1: And I want, for all who talking stupidness, because the next radio station tell me I must be able to bind it too. You see, for all who talking stupidness, I want all to do it all the way. Mm-hmm. And when it done, the other people in them must take all to court.
0: What does the criteria, what does the rules say?
1: The will winning court is stupidness all they're trying to encourage.
0: I want to be stupidness. But so what if it was three persons?
1: It come the same.
0: What
1: the
0: I was told.
1: One crown, they cannot come back.
0: What
1: cannot
0: I
1: come
0: was
1: back
0: told.
1: Individually. Listen to me.
0: Mm-hmm.
1: People spitting stupidness and trying to say they could defend individually.
0: What is Judge Andy Knight?
1: Listen to me.
0: What is Judge Andy Knight? Is it the song or the artist?
1: The one song. Mm-hmm. Whoever sing it. If it's two artists singing it, it's one song, one competition.
0: Right.
1: Not two different songs. So
0: it's one song.
1: Defend individually.
0: One. So what?
1: So
0: but,
1: how?
0: But
1: two,
0: how
1: two different songs could come after and
0: so how? Okay.
1: All right.
0: All right. Forget the nonsense. How do we fix it going forward?
1: How do we fix it?
0: Mm-hmm.
1: They just have to. If they're not defending as a duo, they have to compete individually. That's it.
0: What does the rules say?
1: That is the only legal way. All I want to make up rules.
0: No, I'm asking you. What does the rules say? I'm not familiar with the rules. What do they say?
1: Which rules? The rules is as
0: the rules that govern the soccer mona competition.
1: The rules go right now. The rules is as you go. Whoever had the biggest position and the biggest say will determine the rules. That's it. That is how all I operate.
0: So we gonna make this an issue.
1: It is an issue because all encouraging stupidness.
0: Why is it encouraging stupidness?
1: Like,
0: we have two
1: like
0: monarchs.
1: Fugitive. Wait.
0: Mm-hmm.
1: It's just like year after year. I've been saying there's a lot of production jobs that been given out by government year after year, that tendered for. They just give who they want.
0: Production in terms of what?
1: Government.
0: Production in terms of what?
1: When I say production, what I mean?
0: That's what I'm asking.
1: System, stage, lights.
0: Right, okay.
1: For events, right? Not being, over the years, they've just been given to whoever.
0: Right.
1: Right?
0: Dynamic,
1: your,
0: guys.
1: Your campaign and change. The people, not just dynamic, guys. We're not talking about the sound system, and we're talking about the system. Who just given whoever they want the job.
0: Okay, right. The system that is used to select the sound system.
1: We're not talking about the company. The company not at fault.
0: Right, okay.
1: The company get a job, they get a job.
0: Yeah, of course, of course. But go ahead. I'm just trying to understand. Right.
1: We voted to change the system. Right? You campaign and change, and you come now. And next carnival, and you do the same thing. And
0: So dynamic, guys, in park again.
1: Dynamic in park again because who they wanted to do park.
0: So who you think it should have been? Who you think it should have been?
1: Put it out for tendering.
0: Right.
1: Three, four, five, some company, including Santino, with a sending a tender.
0: Right.
1: And choose one.
0: And you bring up Johnny Q. You bring up the whole of Johnny Q system out of Trinidad. And then you create a whole different set of bacchanal in the carnival. Because first they're going to say, oh God, they're bringing some system out of Trinidad.
1: Wait, so long. Is it say we'd have some company in St. Vincent bringing a whole heap of Texan engineers out of Trinidad to do the work?
0: It's not as bad as before. It has lessened over the years.
1: It is worse than before.
0: But we don't have the capabilities at that level when it comes to pyrotechnics and all them kind of things. So we still have to outsource. The government, the previous government, played the ass with making sure that we are training.
1: Fugitive, we have enough in St. Vincent for our locals to get the jobs. We have enough. People just need to give our locals the respect.
0: Yes.
1: Fugitive, I was living in Trinidad. I was working with some company in Trinidad.
0: So give Santino the job to do the pyrotechnics in the park.
1: I never did pyrotechnics.
0: But that's okay. But that's the point that I'm making, Santino. That's the point that I'm making.
1: People locally doing pyrotechnics.
0: But at what level? At what level? I've seen, let's take the basic fireworks. Wait. No.
1: Wait. You're going on pyrotechnics. You're going on pyrotechnics, including fireworks. It have groups, bands, artists who have specific design for not just the lighting but the pyrotechnics.
0: Yes,
1: so
0: I am aware.
1: They have their own people to do that.
0: Right.
1: Because they have a rehearse for the song.
0: Yes, I am fully aware of that.
1: To come up.
0: Yes. What is supposed to happen, when and where, what they color lighting and what smoke effect and all them kind of things. I am fully aware of that. Do we have persons here who can provide that service at that level? Do we? That's the question I'm asking. I know one or two guys who have dabbed in it for a little bit, yes. But at that level, and that's what I'm saying, we messed up whereby we spent too much time, and I agree with you. It should not have been a case where we're still dependent on the Trinidadians. By now, we should have had our own team. You understand, of technicians who are fully equipped and capable of handling at this level. I agree with you on that part. So that is something that we should fix going forward.
1: We have enough trained technicians, engineers in St. Vincent.
0: Yes, I agree.
1: We just need people.
0: Song.
1: We just need
0: lighting.
1: People. We just need the owners. And promoters to respect locals just as is they would respect a foreigner.
0: Yeah, but how are they jacking up the price for everything, so?
1: Listen to me.
0: How service providers jacking up the price for everything, so?
1: Oi.
0: What happened?
1: Fugitive.
0: Yes?
1: I can say personally, right?
0: Mm-hmm.
1: I can give you my personal information.
0: Mm-hmm.
1: Back in 2006, 2007, 2008.
0: Right.
1: 2005, 2004, 2003, I traveled between Grenada and Antigua to do sound system work.
0: Man, we know you long time.
1: When I travel from Trinidad to the war, back then, you used to get paid $300 to $500 a job, a gig. You ain't had nothing to set up.
2: Suppose them locals in them country we went and work, been saying the same thing you say now. They were bringing outsiders to do the work.
1: Listen me, $300 to $500 just for the job. Plus podium,
0: right?
1: Plus airfare and accommodation,
0: right?
1: You understand,
0: right?
1: But you tell a man here, so $800 to do a show, $1,200 to do a show,
0: $1,500
1: to do a
0: show.
1: He could cry wolf on you.
0: Dying bad.
1: You tell the Calypsonians and the Calypsonian Association $400 a night to mix a Calypso tent.
0: Dying bad. Say, oh God, that's small money.
1: They can't pay that. They can't pay that.
0: Yeah, that's so, small money.
1: Yeah, but they saying they can't pay it.
0: Yeah, that's small money.
1: How much they paying? Who they paying?
0: I'm not talking about the operators, dude. Not the technicians. I'm talking about the service providers. I mean, that is part of the package, yes. But oh God, are you killing promoters? Are you killing promoters right now?
1: No.
0: Oh God. And then when promoters jack up the price, people balling on the promoters. When it's the service providers who killing the promoters?
1: Well, we down below.
0: I saw a quotation for $67,000 just for decorations. $67,000 just for, oh God. $67,000 for decorations. Why?
1: For one night?
0: One night?
1: For some cloth.
0: For some cloth. That wickedness. Wickedness.
1: And staple up and tie up and thing.
0: Well, you would agree. You would agree.
1: It's a choice.
0: Yeah. Take it or leave it, right? Take it or leave it.
1: Yeah.
0: Oh, boy. All them, but you ain't gonna say all those things need bringing under control. Is there a role? You would know, sir. Wait, no man. Is there a role for the Bureau of Standards in all of this?
1: I call it a question, you know. You ain't invite me your program. I call it a question, you know. You ain't shady. I call all it a question, all it question me.
0: Talk to me. Invite me
1: for all you want to question me.
0: Monday morning. I have a whole long list of all you.
1: Now,
0: since the fire, all you turn all you back, all you don't call anymore.
1: So long.
0: Mm-hmm. Go ahead.
1: Let me say this, right?
0: Yeah.
1: How long now we haven't had Clash of the Bands?
0: Boy, that's donkey years since I was a little boy.
1: Look at
0: who did who did it the, who did it the last Sinister, time? That was Sinister.
1: Listen to me. Listen
0: what
1: to
0: your
1: me.
0: Name?
1: Let
0: Benji.
1: Me finish now. Let me finish. CDC has been the Music Bands Association did it.
0: After, oh right, yeah, yeah, yeah, yeah. Right, yeah. After that, yeah.
1: CDC traveling to Trinidad every year to try to look for ideas to develop our carnival. You see, Brass Fest was shut down, yes. But it came back as Brass Bacchanal on Carnival Monday night. Competition named Brass Bacchanal. It's not about singing so much. It's about the horns, the brass. It's about musicians. It's about creativity. You understand? And we have people here beating the chest, but they about culture. And watch how much years pass, and you can't even bring back a band show.
0: Yeah, I agree with you. I stand with you on that. But Santino, we're going to have to end
1: since
0: it there.
1: January,
0: wait. We're going to have to pick it up.
1: Last point.
0: Quickly, because Liat inside, we had a chat with Liat.
1: Since January, I say give me $30,000 sponsorship. I bring 200 Mocha Jumbies from primary school children to adults from every community in this country. Everybody ignore that. Who looking out for culture? Or who looking out for their own pocket? All the continue mash up carnival.
0: Yeah, oh God. But that's why you're there. Your government in power. Your government in power, Santino.
1: No. Half a dozen, one six of the other. All them the same. You know my government.
0: You sound like a disgruntled supporter.
1: Oh, you know, I'm a Vincentian.
0: I'm half Trini.
1: I'm a born Vincentian, but I'm a Trinidadian by descent.
0: All right then, my
1: mother. Was a Trinidadian, so I'm a Trinidadian by descent. So you can't run me from St. Vincent, you can't run me from Trinidad.
0: All right, Johnny Q song engineer.
1: No, I didn't work with Johnny Q for a long time. The last person I worked with in Trinidad
0: was who?
1: Is Audio Control.
0: Audio Control, oh yeah, Audio Control. Audio Control still around?
1: Yes, he will be here next week, week after next.
0: For Carnival? So he got the job for Carnival?
1: No.
0: Oh, he coming to see what we have and what we would need for next year Carnival.
1: No, he's providing some equipment for something.
0: But Santino, that's the same equipment. That's not the same bringing in Trinidad and you mean now complaining about a while ago there.
1: Who is the artist for Uptown Party?
0: Who's the artist?
1: Yeah, who's the man?
0: I've seen three names on there. I've seen Voice, I've seen Patrice, and Edwin Yearwood.
1: Okay. Thank you very much.
0: Why you ask?
1: Oh, they have a good weekend.
0: What? No, all come on. Why you ask?
1: Man, you say flow in the house. You say flow in
0: no,
1: the
0: that
1: house.
0: Was no, nah, that was somebody else. That was somebody else. It wasn't for us. So take 1 minute and answer. Why you ask?
1: Shady road fix down now.
0: So audio Shady control is coming on behalf of somebody who's performing in the event. That's what you're saying?
1: In an event.
0: Oh, all right then.
1: Full stop.
0: So they're doing the pyrotechnics for that individual?
1: No. I ain't gonna tell you what they're doing. On the radio.
0: I thought we were talking everything. But all right. I mean, that's people business too. And
1: we ain't doing like the politician.
0: Yeah, we don't discuss people business.
1: Say, oi, when one person go come and say, nobody getting no job anymore by... people you know by merit, but then when you come now, it's the same thing. People
0: family,
1: you know, getting
0: family
1: the
0: friends, family
1: and,
0: friends, family
1: and,
0: friends,
1: and party friends, and party and close friends.
0: My buddy. All right then. Me? Yeah. Who is your pick? Who is your pick for the Mona? Who is your pick for the Mona?
1: Sick up. All right. What I thought they were watching.
0: I got. Big up Santino. Big up Santino. Oh my God. I haven't heard from him in quite a long time. That's the one or two more. Remember, if you want to get inside, feel free to get inside. It's a shortened version. This morning, we're getting you ready for Boomsie Massey Concert Series later on this evening inside Pair 1. Check it out. 534-5279 is the number you call. Remember, familiarize yourselves with the number 534-5275. Let's go again.
3: 1-1-1-1-1-3-9.

Let it go.

0: Remember, he will be inside. He will be on stage. He will be at Boom Simas later. Huh?
1: Nah,
0: no, not Soca Mona, not Soca, not the same. Boom Simas later on, pair one. Remember, Kilogram will be there. Bram's on the inside. What's going on, my brother? Morning.
2: Fuji, what up?
0: I see
2: things going good for you, boy. Everything carnival in the air, so.
0: Oh,
2: business, let me say the old lady, business bright. I hope everybody can get a piece of the cake, you know. I hope.
3: Plus his party in power, so things are all right.
2: Our party in power.
0: It is, guys.
2: Mr. Get it right, please. Our party in power.
0: Yeah,
3: excuse my grandma.
0: I have never been.
3: Yeah, Shady.
0: I have never been one to depend on the party for any bookings.
2: Exactly.
0: You understand?
2: Exactly.
0: Whether in or out, I shall survive.
2: So Fuji, even Shady get a piece of the cake too. Shady get
0: some whole cake and all. Shady get it.
2: Hey, Fuji. Mm-hmm. In terms of the collab, right?
0: Mm-hmm.
2: In terms of the collab, and I don't want to. As they say, cut down anybody's breadfruit, you go over to your whichever kind of tree, because a lot of that have been going on before. But I feel this is my personal opinion, right? If you enter as a collaboration and you win the Soca Monarch, and you decide next year that one of you are not going to, or two of you are home and whichever any collab not going to enter, then all of you should enter as free agents. Go back in to the process.
0: Like that.
2: Submit your stuff again, and if you are selected for the finals, then you go and you perform.
0: All right. What does it say via? I think that is the point that we might have to go in on, and I think that is what maybe even at the CDC level somebody might have to explain. All right. Should the argument continue, because we would need to know what does the laws governing the Soca Monarch, what does it say?
2: Do they even have laws?
0: They do.
2: We probably need to make them available, you know, because sometimes we hear they have these laws and you try to get them, you go on a website or whatever and you can't find nothing anywhere.
0: Yeah,
2: so they probably need to let us know what happens where that is concerned.
0: As simple as it might sound, we might take it, there are quite a number of legal things that they brief you on. When you enter Soca Monarch, all right?
2: Enter.
0: Yeah, because they made sure that you are aware of what you're signing on to. So it's not just a fly-by-night thing where you're up, you sing your song, you get picked on your own amp on the stage. There's the formal side of it.
2: Yeah. Even the college show.
0: They
2: have that also.
0: It's a serious business. Yes,
2: and
0: a serious business.
2: Mitigation and all of that.
0: Mm-hmm.
2: But I feel that if they have not looked at that, they need to, because it could become an issue further down the road. And
0: yes.
2: With all the issue of people suing, they want to find themselves in a position where you're caught up in that.
0: Mm-hmm.
2: In my fairness, you know, me and you enter as a collaboration. For some reason, we're not coming next year. So we must go in. We can't defend. No crunk. No, we go
0: then,
2: in. We submit. We submit.
0: Right.
2: We re-enter. We get selected and we perform. If we win, so be it.
0: All right then.
2: Fair enough. Yeah, but that's just my thought.
0: All right then, my buddy. Yeah. All right then. Thank you.
2: Same to you.
0: 534-5275. That's the number you call to getting. In the meantime, we're getting you ready for later on. Greater on inside. Boom Simas, we taking over Pewa. Listen. Check the lineup. Kilogram is going to be there. Sicko is going to be there. Kitty B is going to be there. Bongo Prime is going to be there. Icon is going to be there. You need to be there. Admission absolutely free. Go vibes with the artists and them. Meet the artists and them. Chill with the artists and them. Help the artists them. Sing them song. Inside. Get yourselves ready later on. Let's go.

Man, yeah, come on, man, come on, put it on me. Put it on me, the whole bouncy on me. This is original icon, you know. Whoa, later on inside, boom, she must. I want it for you, ready? Put it on me, put it on me. Boy, this bad.

0: Monarch SPG, yeah, this. Yeah.
1: This should have nice. This is a Soca Monarch.
0: Nah, this bad. This bad. Shit, listen. Kelly, the level of maturity, the command, the stage command, yeah. And she's growing, you know.
1: Yep.
0: She's maturing. And don't think that she is not watching and learning and changing, making the necessary changes as she go along. The performance I saw in South Leeward last week, Sunday, Kelly is the force to be reckoned with. And she ain't joking, and she hungry for it. Who knows? We'll see what happens at Soca Semis back in Albany Sunday. Get those coolers ready.

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Pair one later on. 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

0: Hey, we should be making a live link up with Vibing Entertainment. Yeah, we're going to be chit-chatting for a little bit anytime around now. So I know that they're tuned in, so go ahead and make the live link. For those of you, remember, I keep telling y'all, 534-5275. Familiarize yourselves with the number. From Monday, we're going to fix it. All right? Please, get it together. 534-5275. That's the number you call to get in. Vibing Entertainment is on the line with us. Good morning.
1: Good morning.
0: How morning. I'm good. Mighty fine. It's Friday. It's the weekend. What's up? What's happening?
1: Yeah, well, we're here to promote this boat ride on the 27th from Vibing Entertainment.
0: Mm-hmm. Can you speak up a bit more? Can you speak up a bit more?
1: Can you hear me better now?
0: A little better, but room for some more?
1: Okay, I can try and shout then. Anyways, we're saying that Vibing mm-hmm. Entertainment
0: right.
1: is putting on a boat ride,
0: mm-hmm.
1: a catamaran cruise on the 27th of June.
0: All right, the 27th of June. That's the beginning of Carnival. Right, okay, good. But before we get anywhere, maybe a briefing as to who is Vibing Entertainment. You know, so persons who don't know might know.
1: Vibing Entertainment has been around for a couple of years. We started out in Canawan with Murizo Bakery. We had a few shows there done. You were supposed to come and do one for me. I don't know if you remember that.
0: Oh, no, I
1: but
0: know.
1: But you were unable to do that.
0: And
1: then Donovan came down there. And
0: Different DJs. Yeah, okay.
1: Anyway, so we started out there. We put on something pretty much every carnival, but we decided this time we're going to try and do it
0: on the mainland.
1: On the sea.
0: Right. Okay. Yeah. Okay. I get you.
1: So we, you know, come together and putting this on the 27th.
0: Mm-hmm.
1: The food is complimentary. Good food.
0: So it's food inclusive, and you pay for drinks.
1: Food is all inclusive. Drinks you have to pay for. Yeah.
0: All right then. So food inclusive. All right. What's the pricing like?
1: Okay, $250 for the tickets. And we do have some prizes and some giveaways.
0: Right.
1: Going to happen on board.
0: Okay, good. Right. Now, you say it's a catamaran cruise. What's the destination? The port of departure.
1: Right. So we depart in Port Kingston up by the cruise ship terminal.
0: Right. Mm-hmm.
1: And we're sailing down the west coast all the way down to
0: North Leeward.
1: And then we come back and we make a stop in Mount Twin for a swim and serve some soup at that time. We'll have it hot delivered down Mount Twin, so it'll be nice.
0: All right, then, good. Sounds good.
1: And the tickets on sale is going fast. The tickets are at Wind and Sea up at the cruise ship terminal.
0: Right, so you could get at the office.
1: Mm-hmm. Yes, you could get it right at the office there. Boarding is at 12 noon.
0: Oh, 12 noon, right.
1: And we depart at 1 p.m.
0: All right. Mm-hmm. At Wind and Sea's office at the cruise ship terminal. Is that the only outlet on the mainland?
1: Yes, that's the only outlet on the mainland for now that we have the tickets at.
0: Okay. What about online? Any tickets online?
1: No tickets online.
0: All right, then, good. Just Wind and Sea.
1: Probably have a few of them drop off at Boom Radio Station in Kingstown as well.
0: We're in Camden Park, actually.
1: Oh, you got...
0: Yeah, we're in Camden Park. No, temporarily.
1: Okay, all right. We'll see how that goes.
0: Mm-hmm. It's a food inclusive. You pay for your drinks?
1: That's correct.
0: Right.
1: Food inclusive, pay for your drinks. And you have lots of food. You don't have to worry about food.
0: All right, food is not a problem. I like the sound of that. All right, what about entertainment?
1: Well, the DJs is one of your Boom Radio DJ Lano. And
0: all right, big up Lano.
1: Songs, Dano Van.
0: Oh, Lano and Dano.
1: Yeah,
0: all right.
1: Lano and Dano.
0: Yeah. I think Jiggy Ras is on there as well.
1: Yes.
0: Jiggy Ras is there as well. All right, nice.
1: So that's the plan. I hope everybody will come out and let's start off the carnival with a nice...
0: Well, sounds like a pretty good package for the money.
1: Indeed.
0: Yeah. Right now, people paying attention to value for money right now, value for money, my buddy.
1: Indeed.
0: Yeah.
1: And it's 250 EC.
0: Yeah, I'm not going to say cheap, but that's pretty much affordable.
1: That's why I'm trying to make it comfortable and affordable for everybody.
0: Yeah. I get you, my buddy. All right.
1: It's going to be nice. No, we don't expect any rowdy kind of behavior. I mean, people enjoy themselves.
0: I think it has to do with the sea, but people don't behave rowdy on catamaran cruises. I think it has to do something with the sea, you know. The how easy it is, you know, to tumble over there should you get rowdy, you know.
1: Exactly.
0: So that's never a problem.
1: Exactly. So I'm encouraging folks to come down and buy tickets and come out and have some fun with us. We definitely have some good gifts. And
0: on board.
1: Some giveaway. That would include some electronics and stuff like that. So.
0: All right. Nice. Vibe. Yeah. And it's brought to you by Vibing Entertainment.
1: Vibing Entertainment, yes.
0: All right. If there is a need to reach out for ticket, maybe to ticket orders, ticket drop-offs, is there a number

0: the North Leeward coast, you go all the way up, I guess it would be pretty much under where you would dock for Falls of Balen, probably if the waters permit. If the waters permit on that day, correct. You know, according to the tides. And then you come back down, you come back down and you make a stop at Mountain and you get some soup right there. Who wanna take a dive, take a dive, who wanna get a swim, you get a swim.
1: Indeed.
0: But no food on board.
1: There's food on board. Food is on board from the time you get.
0: From the time. Food can't done.
1: Food can't done.
0: Food can't done. All right.
1: Almost it from the time you board the airplane.
0: All right. Good, good, good. Entertainment right. by DJ Lano, Jiggy Ross, DJ Donovan.
1: Correct is right.
0: All right.
1: And
0: then.
1: The number to call if you have any questions regarding tickets is 784-570-670.
0: 5706 784-570.
1: 6740.
0: 674, right, yeah. That song's right there now. 570-6740.
1: Yes.
0: Got it. All right, then, my buddy.
1: All right, well, you take care, Fuji.
0: Take it easy. And all the best on the event.
1: Thanks for that.
0: All right, then, yeah, go on out and get your tickets. June 27th. Yes, that's ready. Vibing entertainment on the cruise up the Leeward coast and back. All right. Uncle Mikey, morning. Uncle Mikey. Morning, morning. I didn't get the menu for today. All right, but big up Uncle Mikey. You know, as long as you're passing the valley, stop by Uncle Mikey and you're feeling a little bit peckish. Uncle Mikey always got food. Always tuned in to Boom 106.9. All day, every day, even when you pass late at night. Uncle Mikey blasting. Yeah? Here's where we're going to shut it down for today. Remember, catch you inside. Catch us inside. Pair one later on inside. Boomsy Master Concert Series. We got a number of artists who are going to be representing later on. Look out for Kilogram. Look out for Sicko. Kitty B is going to be there. Bumbo Prime is going to be there. Icon is going to be there. You need to be there. Show up, show up. Come represent. Let's have a whale of a time inside. Pair one later on from 5 o'clock inside the concert series. Boomsy Mass right here on Boom 106.9. Thank you all those of you who tuned in, who stayed in, who locked it inside, who didn't move at all. Monday morning, we'll be back, God's willing. Take care of yourselves. Have a great weekend. Be safe, be responsible. Look out for those who are not looking out for you, especially on the road. Remember, later on tonight, we're in North Leeward for the pre-Juve fete, straight into Juve. And then the road jam in the afternoon, Georgetown, same vibe. Pre-Juve fete into Juve, road jam in the afternoon. 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Until Monday. 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Have a great one.

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Yes, yes, yes. We're inside Boom Blast Fridays, boy. We're signing it all, letting the guys know that we are here and we are ready, and it is a big and busy weekend. Yes, if you don't know, the big guns them having their carnival this weekend. North Leeward, big up the whole Leeward team. Everybody in North Leeward right now, the weekend is active for you. Very, very active. And the people them on the Northwind outside, which is the Josh Young area, big up all yourself. Well, not central, we're not there. Yeah. But yes, we're inside. We're just letting you guys know that we are here, you're there, and we got some bills to pay. We're going to pay some bills, and we will be back. But hey, turn up the radio wherever you're liming. Let we start the lime right here on Boom 106.9. Boom Blast Fridays, man. Don't forget, man, our Boom Simas concert will be active later at Pier 1. Check them out today. But in the meantime, we got some bills to pay. We're going to pay some bills and come back.

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0: 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And if you got transmission, leave that. 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
1: This is a shield.
0: You don't need no drum and no Japanese roots. You don't need no reach at all. And if you got transmission, leave that. You don't need that.

bouncing, bouncing later in North Leeward Carnival. The Colour Fest starting from 10 in the nighttime until straight in the morning for the Juve. All right? And then in the Juve with the Josh Strong on the road, boy.

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boy afraid on, eh? I see us. Afraid. I ain't playing it. Afraid on bad. But we just letting you guys know that we inside Boomsy Mass. I'm inside Rolling Solo today. But hey, we pumping up that energy all day inside. Your Boomsy Mass. Later on, we are changing over to Pier 1 for the Boomsy Mass concert. And today is Power Soca Day. So today, gonna get all the wildness, all the badness, non-stop today, Friday. All right, you don't know Friday, let's go. And all in all, the badness I go. Later on, we're inside Josh Young and also Chateaubriand area for their rural carnival, man. The two big guns rolling out one time inside Vinci Mass 2026. Yeah, that's how the badness I go. So we're inside here, Boom Blast Fridays, man. We're going to jump back in one more before we go pay some bills and come back.

0: Well, I don't know about you, boy. Ready for Vince Mass, man. We got some bills to pay. 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We got some bills to pay. 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When you come back, and pay some old ones for you. We take it all back when Vince Mass was now getting to where it is right now. So when you get back, you're going to pay some bills and come back with some classic for you, man. Inside, Boom Blast Fridays, Domo's in the building. And we pump it up until 12 in the evening time. Let me go.
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5: 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And you see that transmission? Leave that. We don't need that.

0: yes, girl, wine until I reach. Wine until I come in the party for jam with you. All right? We tried Boom last Friday's Boom Simas edition. We got some bills to pay. 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If you don't have a right to go country early, you want to bridge them, go leave you by any chance. And you need to get out of the house, bridging, go Moonshine. All right? That is where the vibes are. Also, don't forget, Boom Simas going down this afternoon at Pier 1. Today is Soca Friday, so you don't know it's Soca like peas out there. 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
2: 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Still want it after a day? Cool, go for it. But if you've moved on, you've just saved yourself some cash. 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
7: Hi, I heard the baby crying. 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
2: 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And you see that transmission? Leave that. We don't need that.

0: Well, yes, nobody could hold me back this weekend. I wasn't drinking alcohol for the last 2 weeks. Later is badness. When you see me, just give me a thing. My body flush could take some toxic vibe right now. You understand? 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I don't know. But we tried. 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And then from 12, I think we are going out to Pier 1 for Boom Simas. 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

could never be an easy road going into Vinci Mass and not drinking alcohol. Are you mad? It can't be easy. It will never be easy because alcohol is like the fuel for the carnival season. And while we're on it, don't forget to check us out inside Pier 1 Boomsi Mass for the culture, for the people. Inside Pier 1, we're kicking it off out there from 12 o'clock, all the activity. The man is live in, playing music, holding our vibes, cooking some food, whoever fishing, fishing. Everybody doing everything inside Pier 1 today. Check out the DJs, check out the hosts, check out the artists later on today. It's Soca Friday, so you don't know. It's Soca non-stop. And when the night is calling, answer with a Rude Boy original also. All right. Big up 420 right now. It's Bay Vibes inside later on. I got a 420 Blazer brought to you by 420 Premium Rum. They're going down at 420 inside Pier 1. We got some bills to play, man. We're going to pay some bills and come out. When you come back, we got more vibes inside our last and final hour. But we ain't going out without a boom inside Boom 106.9, man. We're going to pay some bills and come back. When you come back, we got more vibes inside your Boom Blast Fridays. All right, let's go.

0: Yeah. Come on board, join the 420 Nation, and remember to drink responsibly.
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5: 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Mass.

0: inside there, boy. We inside there. Boom, Simas. Boom, 106.9. DJ Ice Cold inside giving all of some up and down and wrong and wrong and wrong and... Not a joke, but it's wrong and something and something and something. Big up everybody who live in right now. Big up the whole staff by my brother Lano. Yeah, big up my brother Lano. We come back, friend. Yeah. Power's more doggy by. It wasn't me. It was Power's almost more dog Lano by. It wasn't me. All right, big up Lano and the whole team. Big up my friend by Lano. Yeah, she ain't did it right now, but still, same difference. Straight Vibes. Listen, man, you need to check out Straight Vibes. 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Vibes Cartel. Say, boy, try the Fever. Try the Electric. Try them today. You understand? Moonshine. We'll have Moonshine later. Before we touch... Listen, Moonshine is like the halfway point between both events. So if you're the Moonshine, you're drinking a beer, you can make up your mind to go country, all you want. All right? But if you are no idea, I the boat. Not plane. Definitely boat. I did long by the color fit in Pity Bodell. And then from there, we're heading to Georgetown on the road. Juvie morning. 5 a.m. And I'm walking with the hard drive puncher. So it's me vibes on the truck. Whole morning till police tell me stop. All right? Don't forget to check out Liat Air. Liat Air got the cheapest flights in the Caribbean. Get them to Jamaica, get them to St. Vincent, St. Lucia, Trinidad, wherever you're going. 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Hey, we got some bills to pay. We're going to pay some bills and come back. When they come back, we're shutting down our last and final hour in fine style. Let us go.
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2: What?

We're back inside your Boom Blast Fridays, boy. Before we shut it down, we're going to pump it up one more, all right? And then from 12 o'clock, we headed over to Pier 1 to link up with the whole team over in Pier 1. Aha!

Y'all, this is not Manchester.

0: Ice Cold and Domo segment, we are done. All right, it was a nice morning. It was nice and cool. But the Lee one of the countryside active whole weekend, guys. All right, with that said, I'm out of here. Whatever you're doing for the rest of the weekend, be safe and stay safe. And where they do it with love. Don't forget our new WhatsApp number is 534-5275. Give us a call, shoot us a message on WhatsApp. Stay connected with us on Boom 1069. With that said, man, Boom Simas, for the culture, for the people.
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0: another season. 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

0: next one. 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
1: Oh, I'm a star. 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
0: Well, I'm gonna
1: posty thing.
0: You better be all that. No. We cannot say that. Or the killer gonna just go up on the stage and fall along. So, we cannot say that.

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And they'll be representing at Bacchanal Big. 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Big up VCG. Big up Boom 1069. And a shout out to CDC one time, right? But you see this song here? I know every young person, every old person, they know this one.

0: rude boy. So, ladies, we are drinking. Ladies, we are drinking. What you drinking? What you drinking?
1: Food. Yeah.
0: Food. Take out the vocals then. Some of these ladies online, now, their relationship is always run by their friends on the group chat. If the group chat say leave the boy, you're leaving the boy. But ladies, this is 2026. Leave that group chat thing. Leave that group chat and turn a man clung, please and thank you. Leave now. Drink a rude boy. Drink a rude boy.
1: Oh, my Lord.
0: She says she don't want. She says she don't want.
1: She says she don't want no chief for
0: what?
1: Only rude boy come make she bend. Only
0: take out the vocal again. Touch my rhythm again. If you're on Facebook, Shady Life. If you're listening on Boom 1069 Band, big up you. Hold on. Don't let go yet. I feel like I tell them something. I like a freestyle thing. You see what the rhythm drop?
1: Yeah.
0: What she say? She says she don't want no country man. She says she don't want no Leeward man. She says she don't want no tongue man. What she want? What she want? What she want? What?

What we gonna tell them? What she say? Them things are. What she say? She say she don't want no country man. She say she don't want no Leeward man. She say she don't want. No. What she want? What she want? Walk up.

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It's so much steam. I want to learn everyone for the girl left. Learn everyone for the girl left. You see that car that bought me shirt? You see that car bought me shirt? Where the girl left there?

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1: Tell a friend hold a drink there. Friend, hold a drink there.
2: No, shut it down, me got shell it down.
0: Shut it down,
2: me got rock it out.
0: What? Shut it down. Hold on, hold it in. I don't know the next one that you're going to bring in, no. But I got to pick up my ladies again. Little later on with the lead. And little later on before we touch Leeward. It's a lot of artists coming through.

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0: We don't take coke. We don't drink strong rum. No drunk thing. Anybody drink your life? Friday. Let me go. It's your mental combo. 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
1: We don't done. We don't joke. 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
0: Boy, make up Jesse. Make up a young youth step. Two more than 9. 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

0: 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Tell she yes.
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2: Nonsense.
3: Nonsense. 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
3: Nonsense.
0: Take on a poker leg it. Pablo. My boy is up here calling you. 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Hold on. Take it down low. 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

0: Give them the grabber. 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
0: Big and Grenada,

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Chia Feliciana. 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

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Big up my people that up in Canada. Big up my team them out to. Big up my team in the States right now. Shout out to you. Big up my sword to Bubbles.

everybody on the live knows grammar school are going on. You know grammar school people are very intelligent. Big up all the grammar school people and hold on the gas, sir. 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We're gonna be learning from Chumoka Ontario Secondary School as well. 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You ever notice something? No capping all the artists them with past you've been to all the big artists them, they went to grammar school. Big up Voltage. Big up Skinny Fitted. Big up JC. 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

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All right. Bartender, if you listen to me right now, if you hear me, we need a bottle of agua. 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The brand Mountain Top. Hey, Tucker, Tucker. 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Big up Insect, Jesus Feet. Big up Galaxy Music. Galaxy One.

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0: my goodness, boy. 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And then again, Shanette, Shara, Rosaline,
1: Raya.
0: I mean, yeah. 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

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Yes. Later on, it's all about the Boomsy Mass Cancer Series. 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
0: It's really some straight...

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0: Yes, hold on right there, so I know see my co-worker come in. What you see now? We're gonna pay some bills and come back, and I know we're gonna turn up the juggling when she come back. Yes, boy, it's all a boom to Mars 2026. Inside Life concert. It later on is a water power soaker. And that's how we're gonna do it later. 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
1: boom see Mass. Three times the back and out. 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Boomsie Mass.
2: Boomsie Mass for the culture, for the people. 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

0: 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Yes.
1: I could do that. Big up our sponsors, CDC, Village, Ram, Pier 1, Temple Mass, the hottest band on the road, Metro Synth, Lanes, Pier 1. We on.
0: Yeah, boy. 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Ferdinand, can you bring my 420, please? 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
2: 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Three times the Bacchanal. Boopsy. Boopsy. Mass.
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1: Show me that it's a rider, baby. 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
0: 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In the meantime, we are busy on some tune, boy, getting ready for the Boomsy Mask Concert Series.

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0: Yes.
1: Yeah.
0: Yes, a lady who could follow instructions. 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
0: 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You don't have to tell them what to do, but they know what to do.
1: They just know how to do it.
0: Yes.
1: Uh-huh.
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1: Well, run it.
0: Where's one for the ladies.
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0: We're moving with the energy of the streets. For the people.
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0: But whole 420, boy. 420, she don't drink, and if I only drink one. 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
0: Yes, yes, yes.
1: All right, I'll give you another 420. We on the inside for the culture, for the people. We're coming to you live shortly. Live performances at 6. 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
1: Yes.
0: You never run from it.
1: Hey peeps, you can check us on Facebook right about now. We're going live. 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I just sketch myself. We the live. Yo, further than we the live right about now. And boom, 106.9 Facebook, Instagram as well.

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We're getting ready for the concert series, boys, at 6 o'clock. But in the meantime, we're pushing the vibes from Oli.

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1: 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In between

0: Are we still here? Yes, I missed about 2 days.
1: Yeah, but I am happy to have you here today.
0: Yes.
1: You know, you're here whole night, straight through? Or you're leaving me at 6?
0: I'm leaving.
1: That's fine.
0: I'm sad about that.
1: That's okay.
0: I'm sad.
1: Would you be coming through next week?
0: Yes, I'll be coming through next week.
1: Okay. Sounds
0: from
1: good.
0: Wednesday, I'm here.
1: Okay, bet.
0: All right, then. But we're still inside. We're inside. We're going to be somewhere Raga Soca at 6:30. It's all about these street vibes. Yes, boy. Make sure you bring it back, low. Make sure you bring it back, low. Now we're going to hide it. You're not going to hide it. Let's go now.

0: You know you got to pull off that one.
1: Yes. You know this kind of song?
0: Yeah.
1: You see them slow winders, man, a little trouble song. Big up just for YMC boy. Yeah, I'll tell them to do it. I like it, guys.

0: Yeah, Faye, you get some updates for us? We want to hear everything. Give us everything and then tell us about the street vibes later.
1: Yes. I realize you calling me.
0: It's
1: you're,
0: a nice name.
1: You love my voice.
0: It's a nice name. No lie.
1: All right, people. I'm just reminding you.
0: Come in front this way.

0: to be this carnival season is Boomsy Mass Concert Series. Lumina, Lumi, Lumi, Lumi, Lumi, Lumi, thank you. I want to be able to hear my sexy voice.
1: Can you go down to Lum?
0: Don't tempt me and not talk her. Don't tempt me and not talk her. I said, don't tempt me and not talk her. You're lucky we in life right now. Make the man them crazy. Anyways, the place to be this carnival season is Pier 1 Beach Club in Villa. So we are here every Wednesday, every Thursday, and Friday. I am here from 3, but the vibe really kicks off anytime after 5, and you can experience live performances from your favorite artists. I'm talking Mason, Bongo Prime, we got Jasper. Last night we had, what his name? She said she don't want no 3 for 10, only if I could make.
1: Voltage?
0: Yeah, I'm sure we had it here last night. It was pretty good. It was pretty good. And many more.
1: Big update.
0: So, if you can't see me on the live because you ain't have no internet, but you have ways to get to Villa, I at Pier 1. Right? We got giveaways. We got artists. We got pure Vinci Mass energy. You understand? And if you can't make it, yes, you could still join us live on Boom and IKTV platforms. Remember, we've just gone digital, so you could just pull out your phone and watch it anyway. And Boomsy Mass is brought to you by Boom 106.9 FM and IKTV channel 112 in collaboration with Village Ram and Flow. 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
1: And can you give them a little heads up about the artists later on? Just give a little touch for the artists.
0: Well, I am only going to tell you 2 of the artists performing. Okay. Wow. Because if they want to know, they have to come. Or watch it live. What do you think?
1: Yes. I feel that's good.
0: You feel that's good?
1: Yes.
0: Right?

0: I do. And we also have...
1: I forgot the man, the name, man. The one we sing, Boy City.
0: Well, he never... Prime.
1: Okay, then,
0: he
1: yes.
0: is going to be here as well.
1: Yes.
0: Meet me down in the city.
1: The greatest.
0: Yes. Okay.
1: All right, then.
0: I said I was going to give you two, but I'm going to give you three, right?
1: Well, I wonder who the one to be. Give me a name of my song.
0: You feel I soft because I shot. Don't play the yacht, my girl. Back your mountain up. You're even the Manchester. Get a wipe on Manchester. Pick it up like
2: turn
0: Manchester.
2: It up or get left behind. Boom, 106.9. Jump.
1: My bad.
0: Tucker, you hate me?
1: No. I'm looking for the right one.
0: Javel, you see what Tucker just do? I in the middle of talking and he cut me off with
1: it. All right, then. This, yes. I'll find the right one. My bad. I apologize.
0: So we have Mr. Nina himself. Mr. Manchester Lyrics. It's who just pull up there. That is the boy Laser.
1: Strictly.
0: That is the boy Laser. Strictly.
1: Bangins.
0: We on the inside. That's me, Fader Don, alongside Bad Boy DJ Tucker for the culture.
1: And
0: for the
1: boy, you get one coming through here. That is. You get one coming. Shut.
0: Yeah, let's see what Tucker doing. I tell them I only gave them two because they have for two in them, but Tucker mean I have to tell them
1: We're teasing.
0: You're crazy.
1: Yes. Okay, I don't see two more artists coming. Oh, Jesus.
0: Wait, is drinks coming in there?
1: They said second backlash Street Vibes Reach Boy.
0: Bye, lady.
1: Oh, boy. The boss man reach. The boss man reach to the second backlash.
0: You got Street Vibes rum over there? Okay. So we on.
1: So we're going to jump in on Street Vibes.
0: Bet.
1: Yes, we're going to jump in on Street Vibes and we're coming back with Bay Laker Tune.
0: All right.
1: Strictly Liquor Tune, better yet known as Rum. You understand, we inside Boomsy Mass. It's all about the Boomsy Consort, and we're kicking out with a six. But right now, we're going to do this one.
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1: Street vibes. Street vibes. Street vibes.
2: We not really
1: Street vibes. 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
0: In place of Benin, say we're running.

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You know who didn't say there later on and we not calling him as yet? We not calling him. We're going to play a song for him. Let's go. Let's hear this. Hey. Literally.

0: Yo, Faye, I want to ask you a question.
1: Yes, Tucker.
0: We normally call this St. Vincent and Grenadines.
1: Uh-huh.
0: I want to tell me another name we just call it.
1: You mean Rum Island?
0: Oh, Lord.
1: You mean Rum Island?
0: Yeah. What we just call it right about now?

0: Yo, Faye. You know, majority of times you go line with a whole heap of friends.
1: Uh-huh.
0: But you get that one friend who never put money, but who are drinking most.
1: That's me.
0: That's you.
1: Punctual.
0: Hold on.
2: It's only money in the body rum shop. They overdoing it, man. Like you don't even know for them buyers and them. The same thing I seen in a job. Right now, I'm fed up.
0: So, Faye, this is you?
3: Dusty for rum. You too dusty for rum.
0: It's the wrong side.

0: You got to be joking. So the calabash reach.
1: Because it's a real bad man, and
0: oh,
1: real geez, bad man
0: drink bread.
1: Rum from the calabash. Be for real. Be for real. Big up Village Ram one time. Big up Street Vibes Rum.
0: Uh-huh.
1: What you have for me, Tucker? Run it. I
0: Wait.
1: Said to run it. I said to
0: I'm
1: run.
0: Looking for kind
1: run,
0: of rum, too.
1: Run. Like you're drunk.
0: No, man.
1: The man cost me, say, I drink four Rude Boys. This man had at least 5 glasses of Street Vibes.
0: It's one thing. Even though I drink, can I get drunk? Can I get drunk?
1: Okay, say less.
0: Yeah, so, you think I drunk?
2: Culprit. Problem.
3: Yes, sir. Here.
2: That's the problem.
3: Here, me the culprit. Hey, you want to start it?
0: Yes, so when we drink this truck.

0: Summer. 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
1: Hold on this boy, time fly fast boy. You feel we get 2 minutes inside. But you notice, you know what I noticed since I'm playing some rum tune? Throughout all the Caribbean country, Vinci have the most rum tune. Power Raga, we have the most rum tune.
2: I realize that, you know, that is very true because we is a rum island.
1: Cheese and bread.
3: Come on.
1: And I want, you see, when we drink rum, you know it does go good with the rum. You know, it does go good with the rum.
4: Yes, bad, but bad is an understatement.
1: Yes, let me tell you this. Let me tell you.
5: It's rum and gal. Thank you.
2: Yeah.
4: Mad.

0: liquor, stop calling up my name.
1: I can't take another running after the liquor.
0: Stop calling up my name. I'm here.
1: All right then.
0: I'm here.
1: Yo, peeps, we're there for the hour. We're there 6 o'clock. So we're gonna, what we gonna do for you?
0: We're going to pay right. some bills.
1: Uh-huh.
0: And then when we come back, talk about the sponsors and the artists and run some style. We're on the inside.
1: All right then. And it's Strictly Power Soca we did with.
0: And it's Strictly Power Soca tonight. It's Power Soca Fridays on the inside. We at Pier 1 in a villa.
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1: Yes, yes, yes. Well, all right, so we're back inside and we're getting ready for the Boom C Mass concert series. We reach right this, oh. We reach right this, oh. So when we pick up some sponsors, nothing. Hey. Bangins. Oh, you get you?
0: Yeah.
1: All right, then.
0: So special mentions go to Flo. Turn up the vibes and keep the carnival rhythm going. 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Metro Synth, we've got you covered. 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K26 for the culture, for the people.
1: All right then, all right then. Me want start a controversy. Me want start violence. You understand, Faye? So, it's been going wrong. Vinci, Parliamentary going to win Raga Soca, Muna. The Raga, Road March. Some more people them joining. Send in on the WhatsApp right about now. Which song? Which song we go to for Road March for Problem Child?
0: And if you don't want to sign in and send it on the WhatsApp, we are live on Facebook. Shoot we a comment and let me know which song you think that you take Road March this year.
1: And Faye, oh Lord, I forgot to remember ask, you know. I forgot.
0: What?
1: Yes, I remember now. That it, me forgot. I wanted to give the people them the names. Name out all the artists of them tonight. Let's go.
0: We have Kilogram, we have Sicko, we have Icon, Bongo Prime, KTB, and Mr. Nina himself.
1: And it's all about power.
0: And it's all about Power Soca power. Tonight. 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
1: I know the Bangin's boss gonna like that one day. Trust me.
0: Uh-huh.
1: Yes.
0: And remember the WhatsApp number. Yeah?
1: Yes.
0: 534-5275.
1: All right then, all right then.
0: All right, all right.
1: So you ready for the power segment?
0: I'm ready. You ready?
1: Of course.
0: Let's do this.
1: Let's go.

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And let's not forget, of course, Pier One. We on the inside. We're doing it for the culture. We're doing it for the people. We got live performances coming straight to you tonight. Bear Power Soca. I'm only telling you two. We have Mr. Nina, right?

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0: giveaways. 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You shot them nice. We have one like this and like a regular one. Big up Rude Boy, big up Village Ram one time, not for lambs. Big up Flo, CDC, Purple Army. Metro Sind, obviously, Boom 106.9 and Late. Bangin's Boss, you're doing a good job. Turn me up the now.
1: From behind the turntable. Yo, Laser, step from behind the turntable. 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Yo, Laser, step from. Yo, Laser, step from. Yo, Laser.

0: everything on the ground. 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
1: Yes. 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
0: Hi.

0: We can't do it without the artists. 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How we feeling inside? Yeah. We are tier one. We're doing it for the culture. We doing it for the people. Do not watch my pockets when you see that I spending. 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
1: Yeah.
0: We on the inside, big up the sponsors. One time we have Temple Mass, we got Metro Synth, we got Flow, Village Ram, definitely not for lambs. 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And I'm so happy to be doing one more Boomsy Mass with you guys. 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

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Boom, big up yourself all the time. 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You might help me this year, might happen tomorrow. But try again. This is KTB sending love to you. Big up everybody listening on Boom.

artists who bring the vibe and the energy and the culture. So this is the first ever Boomsy Mass Appreciation Award. So this is more than just music. Thank you. This is more than just music. It's about culture. It's about commitment. And it's about celebrating. We have artists that has been consistently coming through and dealing with We Correct and dealing with You Correct. And this year, first ever, ever appreciation award. So every Wednesday, you need to lock in and view the artists that are performing. And then you have to vote for who you think deserves each award. Big up the sponsors right now. And we ain't sticking. DJ, you ready for me? Of course. I love that, you know. I love a submissive man. Okay. For the culture, for the people, we ain't even sticking, people. We have no other than Sicko coming to for you right now. Big up yourself.

0: Weaver's taking that boy. All the men waiting, not true. 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I feel like delayed a little bit, and I'm so excited for the next performer. Okay, but differently, we're doing it for the culture, for the people. So we're gonna big up Flow Village Ram, Metro Saint Temple Mass, Pier 1 Beach Club, and you don't know Vinci Mass for making Boomsi Mass possible. My name is Feda Don, and you don't know we at Pier 1. We still got more performances for you. I'm so excited, I can't contain myself. Okay, okay, okay. You ready? Performer man, you ready?
1: Yeah.
0: I posted it, this flyer on my WhatsApp, and everybody was like, Mr. Nina Nina? Mr. Nina Nina himself coming to you live on Boomsi Mass with no further ado is Mr. Kilo Ram himself. Run it!
1: I'm a leprechaun for the season, and I represent the Lego DJ. 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Don't stop.

like, fling it out like, fling it out like, fling it out like, I'm going to fling it out like, quick, quick, quick, from the left to right.

0: 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I spot a thick thing and on my way heading over there. 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
1: Woo!
2: Honest.
1: Manners and full respect. Yeah, for the culture. For the people. I was waiting patiently for that performance, Nick. I'm so excited. What kind of slow mo music you gave me, you know? What kind of grind music you gave me? All right, people, one time we ain't even sticking. I'm so happy to be here. That was our first three performances. Big up Village Ram, big up Temple Mass, big up Metro Saint, big up Lanes. They don't know how we do it. Boomsy Mass. For the culture, for the people. Right now, you don't know, we just do the little interview. Interview. I see some more artists in the forward day. I'm so... Yeah. Yeah, Mr. City just walking. I see electricity, man. Gone somewhere voltage. And ting is ting on the inside right now. We're going to the interview segment really quickly. And Laser is going to talk to our artist.

0: Ready? All right. So got to big up MC Mas. Big up the whole team. First and foremost, big up my artist, KTB. KTB, I don't know where you go from a long way.
1: Long time.
0: All right. So, you're single so far. Yeah. Come Over. How much singles you have out this season?
1: Come Over was the first one. I have Sweet Woman, which is a ragga soca.
0: Nice.
1: Bad Like We, I have a song with 610 called Chip Off, doing its thing as well. So four for the season.
0: Nice. And how are these singles doing? What are people really receiving these?
1: Well, people are doing really great and they have. Nice. I'm doing just as great as well, pushing my music as usual, because you know I'm a funny guy. I always go viral, so I have to tap into my content creator side and just push the music, and it's reaching where it needs to reach.
0: All right, good. Yeah. All right, so for the people who now know in KTB, where would they find your music on the socials?
1: So my music on all streaming platforms at KTB Music. You can follow me on Instagram at _justKTB. On Facebook, you can find me at my government name, Clive Brown, on all other social media platforms, just KTB.
0: Nice, and we see that this is a steamy weekend for you, so where will we be heading this weekend?
1: So from now, I'm leaving here to head to Brighton to watch some football. Uh-huh. And then from there, I'm heading to Knotlywood to do a performance. From the Colour Fete in Knotlywood, I have Juve. From Juve, I have the evening jam to perform at this evening. I might head to Georgetown, then come back down, then I have brunch on the beach on Sunday.
0: Steamy weekend.
1: Yeah, very steamy.
0: And one last concern before we leave.
1: Yeah.
0: I got to big up my sponsors first. The big up Zest School, a big up Village Jam on time. What advice would you have to give to the young artists, or upcoming artists like yourself? What advice would you like to give them?
1: Something that I usually tell a lot of people, be open to criticism.
0: Nice.
1: Always be open to talking to others, you know. Be open to just taking a simple idea and turn it into something different. Also, I'd like to always say, just keep trying, because failure does not mean that you fail. It just means that, yeah, you need to try another approach.
0: Nice. So, people, that's Katie there for you. So, continue doing music. Big up yourself.
1: All the time. Big up Boomsy Mass as usual.
0: Boomsy Mass. We out. It's the vibes inside right now, man. So, we have coming up Mr. Man Nina himself. Oh, Sicko. All right. Sicko, big up yourself, man. Shout out to Sicko on the inside. Sicko, for the whole season, I'm looking to find Sicko, because I have a question. Really have to ask you. I know everybody probably asks you this. This Tama song. How you really, really, really come up with that idea? Was it something that you thought about, or was it an instant thing that just come to my Nogo studio?
2: Instant. Actually, I wrote about 5 tracks on the rhythm. You know, and then an artist came in, Stingy Nettle, big up yourself. He started recording on the rhythm, and he forced me. Actually, he forced
0: me. So it's Stingy Nettle forced him to go on the rhythm?
2: Yeah.
0: Jeez.
2: Yeah, and then he bet me that I can do something new on the rhythm. So I just forget about the other 5 tracks, and I start writing, you know.
0: So this was a one-take thing? You had to just do like 100 takes on it?
2: Boy. It takes me about 40 minutes to write this song and about 2.5 hours to record.
0: So every time, every word you said, was it like a straight up thing for you when you go and said, I know the producer.
2: When I start recording, Stingy Nettle start laughing and all the laughing going into the mic. So I have to record over again.
0: I know where that go. But pick up yourself on this big tune for the season. And Sicko has been around for how long now?
2: Sicko was 2017.
0: 2017 on the scene.
2: Straight off the rocks.
0: Nice. And this season, you see, is going well for you.
2: Very good.
0: I saw that you won the Salt Lake World Soca Monarch.
2: Yeah, well, it was challenging. And, actually, the tournament, I call it a tournament. Because, yo, everybody have good tracks.
0: Nice.
2: And I love a challenge. So big up all the competitors, everybody. Come good and they do their thing. I love it.
0: All right. So people, big up yourself, and this was Sicko again for you. So you got anybody on a shout out?
2: Big up the manager, Alisa Sardin. Big up Hunter, the producer. I don't know. Big up all my followers, all the people them who been supporting me from 2017 till now who never fall off. All the people them who fall off and come back. Big up all yourself. Big up all the supporters of Boom. Boom C. Mass.
0: And that is Sicko. It, man. Sicko, big up yourself, man. Thanks for having you. And we have coming here, Mr. Nina himself. Shortest man. in the soca industry. I think so.
3: Mr. Leprechaun.
0: The only Vince Leprechaun. So make of yourself inside.
3: Bob out.
0: All right. So, Kilogram.
3: Yeah.
0: How long have you been on the soca scene in St. Vincent?
3: Well, I started since 2018, so that will be...
0: 10 years on the scene?
3: 10 years, yeah.
0: Big up yourself for the inside. So, this song Nina Nina. I saw that you brought Nina on the stage for South Leeward Soca Monarch. Is that the that is Nina that you sing about?
3: Put it away, put it. Put it away, put it. No comment to that one. All
0: right, there's.
3: Maybe.
0: Oh, okay. And for this season, Nina Nina is the only track that you release for this season?
3: No, I have two others. And as of yesterday, we released another one called Rest It Under
0: Day. Nice.
3: Yeah, that just released with DJ Tuffa Records. Yeah, that they open the media. Also, we have Apparatus. I just performed there a while ago. There's a good collaboration between St. Vincent and Grenada.
0: Okay. So, on the media now, where can you find your music? Kilogram Music.
3: Is it?
0: On the media. Facebook, Instagram. Where can you find you? The show starts Kilogram.
3: Well, we're looking for trying to get some bookings inside of Grenada. Also, for the weekend, we're all over the place. Same with the Nollywood tonight. Possibly over the weekend, we can charge them too as well.
0: All right, then. For people, this is Kilogram for you. Mr. Nina Nia himself. Inside Boom Simas.
3: Bye-bye. All
0: right. So we got some artists to come in the second half. I'll turn over my co-hosts. I see Volti on the inside. Big up Volti on the inside. Big up all the artists on the inside. Well, let me take off my shades and see what's going on there. I see my boy Tamo. Whiskey. Bunga Pride, big up yourself. I see the living legend. Icon himself on the inside, boy. Yeah, big up Icon. Boom Simas. His team. DJ Nick. Play some tunes. And vibes with the place. Vibes it up. Big up everybody on the media right now.

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I think this shocks people when he touches stage. Yeah, live wire. We call him Voltage. Some people are bumps him ass. Welcome on stage, Volty.

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We got Island Sharp and our Chakya. Dashboard Rhythm 2024.

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1: 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It do joke. It do done. And it do joke. 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
0: Big up JC Production, where be they? 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

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Hold it. Boom Simas, 2026. 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We outside. 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Spin me, DJ. 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

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Tell them, I just make my money. My